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My favorite firework is just a good old-fashioned bottle rocket because there's so many different things that you can do with a bottle rocket. And trust me, growing up in Mississippi, I have done every single one of those things you could possibly think of. Happy 4th of July. Yeah.

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0: Fourth of July growing up for me was always, we would always go to the lake. We didn't live on the lake, but we'd always go to the lake and had a buddy who had a pontoon. We would always get on the pontoon and you go out and you tie all the pontoons together and, you know, and just have a big time, you know. And this is before, I was younger then. The adults were having more fun than we were, but, you know, it was go out and swim in the water and shoot off fireworks and basically water tailgating. It's what it was, you know. And then as we got older, same thing. We were just young. Us younger kids had our own boat, and it was a lot. We had the same amount of fun as the adults. But, you know, it's just a neat time just to kind of get away and celebrate. I think sometimes we forget what the holiday's about, because it can be about a party, and it's really not. You know, it's about especially the soldiers that I come in contact with on the road and playing. And not only that, I mean, to be able to make the music that I'm able to make and to say what I want to say, and that freedom to be able to do those things and be in a country where we're allowed to do that and be in a country where we're allowed to play that stuff on the radio. I don't think you're going to have any American argue that America's not the best place to live, and I'm certainly one of them. I'm very proud to be from here and very proud that we have the soldiers, and there's a lot of other countries out there in the world that don't want to live the way we do, and that's fine. They can just keep living the way they are. I'm very proud of it. And I think that's a time to celebrate being proud to be an American and celebrate those freedoms and celebrate the people that are over there fighting for this freedom. This is Eric Church wishing you a very happy 4th of July.
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Hey, y'all, I'm Cole Swindell. When I was growing up, fireworks were illegal in Georgia, so we were always down in Panama City, Florida, and you'd have to buy them on the way down on the side of the road in Alabama and stuff. And just getting to see the fireworks and on the beach and stuff every year, we were always down there for the 4th, so that's about the funnest memory I have. Have a safe and happy 4th of July.

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0: Hey, y'all, what's up? This is Darius Rucker. Wish you a very, very happy 4th of July.
1: I mean, we had the bottle rockers fights and all that stuff. You know, I was a typical little crazy kid, you know. In South Carolina, it was always legal. So fireworks were always legal. So, you know, we did all that stuff. You know, almost blew my hand off once. Crazy.

0: Hi, this is Carrie Underwood.
1: I think my favorite 4th of July memory would be going to the fireworks stand and picking out which fireworks I wanted to do. I must have been like 7 or 8. And then I came home and I made like a list of what order I was going to do them in. And of course, I couldn't wait until it was dark outside. So I made my mom and dad get the lawn chairs and watch some not very dramatic fireworks at like 6 o'clock in the evening. But I was so proud of myself and I was so proud of the show that I put on. So I feel like that was a little training for what I do now, you know, putting on shows, figuring out how it's all going to work out.
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Hey, it's Hardy. Happy 4th of July. I don't really have a 4th of July tradition other than you just have to drink a beer on the 4th of July. And in Nashville, it's hard to fire off a bunch of fireworks. But if I can get a hold of some fireworks and a good place to shoot them, I'm definitely

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0: In studio for a big old Saturday night party. Happy 4th of July. Hopefully y'all are being safe out there. We're going to give you the soundtrack to the rest of the night, okay? That includes fireworks as well. It's Wayne D.T. looking for the Kickstart call. 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

0: And we are kicking it off with, what do we call this day?
1: The kickstart call.
0: So this is something that Tay came up with. Literally, as soon as we get in the studio, we're like, screw it. Let's get the phone lines wide open. 1-877-367-4432.
1: Yeah, so anything that's on your mind, tell us. We want to know.
0: Literally, the floor is yours. Who's this?
2: Alex,
0: what's up, man? The floor is yours. You're the first call. Anything you want to say, you go, man.
2: Well, man, I'm happy. I met this girl, and you know, online, and then first week we booked a cruise together.
1: What?
2: Living life and loving it, man.
0: Wait,
1: oh my gosh!
0: Hang on. Some people don't get a second date in the first week. Y'all went on a cruise?
2: Yeah, we just decided. I mean, hey, let's get into it.
1: Wait, so how did it go?
2: It was the best cruise of my life.
1: Oh,
2: it was so cool.
1: That's awesome.
2: We were dancing and having the best time, and it was amazing.
0: Let's go. Listen.
1: That's adorable.
0: I feel good.
1: Congrats.
0: About it. Let's go. Hey, thanks for the call, man. Best of luck. Check in with us when things start going not great, okay?
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0: Die Hard Country House Party. We're talking to Jeffrey. What's up, bud?
1: Yeah, I just wanted to say happy 4th and just want to see if you play some Morgan Wallen.
0: Yeah, for sure. Give us just less than 7 minutes. Are you hanging out tonight or what?
1: Hanging out with the fam. Got the fireworks on deck. Should be a good time.
0: Let's go. Thanks for checking in. New I Heart Country on the Verge artist now, Stella Lefty, Boston. On

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0: Love to talk back. It's the iHeartRadio app, right? It's Wayne, D, Tay, iHeart Country House Party on the 4th of July. If you want to shoot us a message, we'd love to hear from you. Just tap the microphone button. 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Obviously, it's the 4th, and we want to hook y'all up. Here's Sammy.
1: 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We're about to set off some fireworks. Can you play FGL Cruise for us?
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You never know what you can win. Check that thing out. We love the new Lainey Wilson song with John Mayer. We'll play it after Corey Kent and Cole Wetzel. That's

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And we'll bring the playlist of throwbacks like this. You know what it is, y'all? 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

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If you missed, we actually just talked to Keith Urban about his latest album. We'll relive that coming up in a little bit here. Happy 4th of July from iHeart Country House Party.

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T-top jack in a cherry coke town. Mama and daddy put their roots right here, cause this is where the car broke down. Yellow dog school bus kicking up red dust, kicking

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1: All right, so the Alan Jackson show that happened over the weekend will be talked about for years. But not only was it an epic send-off for his fans, it was also something that raised big bucks for charity. As you know, one thing that led to his retirement is the fact that he was diagnosed with CMT disease, which is the rare nervous system disorder that ultimately, you know, led to him retiring. Well, he raised well over $2 million to find cures and donated it to the CMT Research Foundation to advance potential treatments for CMT and approved therapies. All right, next, Kenny Chesney continues to be both a legend and a current country powerhouse. Prior to his show just last Friday at the Sphere, the singer was surprised with a Pandora billionaire plaque commemorating 8 billion streams on the streaming platform. Now, Kenny Chesney still has a way to go to beat Jason Aldean, who currently holds the title with 11 billion streams. And last, Clint Black, his health issues have caused him to cancel his scheduled shows for tomorrow night at Pearl River Resort in Mississippi. According to a statement, the singer was admitted to the hospital on Sunday night after developing an infection in his tonsils. He is currently receiving treatment, though. And according to his post on social media, it says Clint is on the mend and will make a full recovery and is expected to discharge from the hospital later this week. Clint's next scheduled performance is July 9th. And we're just glad he's okay. That's your iHeart Country Roundup with Tay.
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0: 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It's Wayne, DT, and Larry, what up?
1: I'm still by the pool. Without a care in the world. Happy 4th.
0: Listen, I'm jealous. You're by the pool. I'm by the water machine. We got one of the water dispensers in here. That's fancy. Brooks and Dunn, happy 4th of July.

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0: You're dang right. It's an American Saturday night celebrating America 250 on what has been an amazing patriotic week. Tay, I always mess it up. What is it called?
1: All American Throwback Weekend.
0: Yeah, continues with.

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1: Cannonball!
0: Thanks for celebrating America with us. You know what it is, y'all? Chicago's only commercial.

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0: Celebrating Independence Day. Happy 4th of July. Happy America 250 from Wayne D and Tay on iHeart Country House Party. Caught up with Keith Urban not long ago. He has an album with a bunch of covers on it. And it's called Flow State. It's so good. It's a yacht rock album. He does have originals on there, but mostly covers. But what's his favorite song of his he's heard covered?
1: Man, I'll tell you. When I was brought into the Nashville Songwriters Hall of Fame, and they said you can pick an artist to do, you know, your song, one of your songs, I immediately wanted to choose Chief, Eric Church, right? Because I've known Eric forever. And I always love what he does to a song, because he's never going to do it the way you expect. And he took on Who Wouldn't Want to Be Me? Spellbinding. Literally spellbinding what he did with that song. I was sitting at a table with my writer, Monty Powell, and Monty and I, you know, wrote that song a long time ago. And we're sitting there watching Eric Church just do this unbelievable version of the song. And Monty leaned over and he goes, "Can you believe we wrote that song?" And I said, "We didn't write that one. The three of us wrote that one. Trust me." He's amazing. My favorite artist, man.
0: That's so cool. Listen to the rest of that interview with Keith Urban up on our Instagram. It's at iHeartCHP. Go check it out.
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It's funny because we got this phone line in the studio where you can call or text 1-877-367-4432. Toby just sent us a message saying he appreciates listening. He's stuck at work. I'm like, who would have to work on the 4th of July? And then I looked at Tay. He's like, we do. It's Casey Musgraves.

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Happy 250, America. 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

Ella with Morgan Wallen. This is iHeart Country House Party. It's after 10 o'clock. The fireworks are flying throughout the country right now, and we are getting ready for some positivity. Get it in the feel story. Okay, I'll dig a fresh one out for y'all in just under 10 minutes. Stay tight. Close one.

0: Need a reason to smile? Wayne, D, and Tay are hitting you in the feels.
1: All right, so a 9-year-old boy selling drinks and hot dogs on an LA sidewalk received a surprise trip to the 2026 World Cup after a viral TikTok creator known as MD Motivator bought all of his family snacks and gave him $1,000. But after learning Ethan, the 9-year-old boy, loved soccer, he also hooked him up with tickets, him and his dad with tickets, to the match between South Africa and Canada. That was a couple days ago over at Sci-Fi Stadium, where Canada won 1-0 in the first knockout round. So cool. But during the outing, Ethan shared a message encouraging people to not judge others based on their skin color or where they are from. He described the experience as feeling like a dream. That's your In the Feels.
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1: Stay safe. Don't blow off any fingers.
0: For real. But I can hear the fireworks down the street, so be safe. Here's Ashley McBride.

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0: You know, we caught up with Hardy not long ago, and we got to talk about this song, MacArthur, and how he got Tim McGraw, Eric Church, Morgan Wallen, all on one song, in one room at the same time. You'll hear his answer in less than 10. Sit tight.
1: My name's John MacArthur, and I work this dirt.

0: It's Wayne Diente with Megan Maroney, iHeart Country House Party. Hey, happy 4th of July. So Hardy stopped by a while back, and obviously he's got this awesome new song, MacArthur, and he's working with Morgan Wallen, who is a buddy of his, has been really since the beginning. Why was it important for him to work with Morgan? He works with Ernest. He works with Jelly Roll, kind of keeping it close to home.
1: I'm just dance with the one that brought you kind of thing, man. And we're all just, like, celebrating each other all the time. Dude, I think the last thing I texted Morgan was, dude, I just got off stage. I just played the Houston Rodeo. And and it's always something like that. And why would you not, man? Those are the people that you became successful with, and those are the people that you write your best songs with. And it's just been a no brainer for us to just always. And we all knew each other when we had nothing, dude. Me and Ernest and Morgan wrote more than my hometown. Maybe Up Down had gone number one, but we still like were babies back then. Yeah. I don't know. We stick together. When you come from nothing and you all come up together, there's a bond that you have. And I'm the same way with Lainey.
0: That's so cool. Do you want to hear more of that interview? Up on Instagram at iHeartCHP. Just got to click the link in the bio.
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Obviously, we're coming back in September with this year's iHeart Country Festival, presented by Capital One. This guy, part of that stacked lineup, he's there now, actually rocking the sphere. Kenny, it's called Carry On.

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Hopefully you're having a great 4th of July. Thank you for letting iHeart Country House Party be a part of it. We're thankful for the opportunity to be on your radio every Saturday night. Dan and Shay check in. Their latest song is called Say So. 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

0: Graylin James, new artist called Water at a Wedding, iHeart Country House Party, and we hang out with the biggest names in Nashville. One of your favorites came through recently, our girl Megan Maroney. She just got her Cloud 9 tour started. Asked her what some of the best parts of the tour have been so far.
1: The two nights in Chicago really blew me away. Yeah. Like the United Center. I don't know. We just like drove by it outside and I was like, that place is huge. And I'm playing two nights there, holy crap. And just to see, you know, like sometimes I can look out the window and see what's happening outside and it's just a sea of pink. That's been really amazing. In every single city, the fans show up. I think the most notable thing thus far is the two nights at State Farm Arena in Atlanta. Back when it was Phillips Arena, I saw Justin Bieber there for my second concert ever, and I was up in like the nosebleeds. That was in 2013, so that was 13 years ago. And I just like, I don't think even at that time, like I thought I was gonna be an accountant, you know? So I wasn't at the Justin Bieber concert being like, oh my God, this is gonna be me one day. Like I was just there as a fan. And so I went up to where my seats were and I just like looked out. I don't know, I just feel really grateful. I feel like a lot of things had to go right to get me to this point. And so The motto has really just been like being very grateful.
0: That's so massive. You want to hear more? Our girl Megan Maroney hung out not long ago, and you can check it out on Instagram at iHeartCHP.
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0: All right, I'm going to ask Tay to do it one more time, even though she's enjoying a snack. What was it? What this weekend's throwback weekend, but it's like...
1: All-American throwback weekend.
0: Why is that hard? All-American throwback. Happy 4th of July. Let's just say that with some throwback candy now. Hey.

Hey, we love playing new artists, new country, especially on a Saturday night. Hopefully you're having an awesome, healthy, safe 4th of July. Zach John King, meet him now with Get to Drinkin'.

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0: What's going on? It's Wayne D. She is Tay. iHeart Country House Party every Saturday night. We bring big old guests into the studio. And on 4th of July, we're just letting you listen, letting you hang, enjoy it. But Tay, next week, we have a couple of guests lined up over the next few weeks.
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0: Hardy coming to hang. This is going to be a fun one. So don't miss out. Next Saturday night, show starts at 7, called iHeart Country House Party right here.
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George Burns with Luke Bryan. It is called Ride, Ride, Ride. This is iHeart Country House Party. Appreciate you letting us in your Saturday night, being the soundtrack to your 4th of July. And whatever you got going on, be happy, healthy, safe, and we do it again next Saturday. Happy 4th, y'all. It's Riley Green now. It is called Think As

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8: 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It's After Midnight. I'm your host, Granger Smith. Happy Sunday, everybody. Happy day of rest. I hope you get some today, especially after the holiday yesterday. Hey, I've got some good news I want to read for you. I've also got some Nashville news with Ann Hudson to read for you. And all this here with a bunch of good country music. Kicking off your Sunday the right way. It's After Midnight.

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0: The Miami Township Police Department shared a story on social media about Corporal Hunter Willoughby helping a young mother who needed formula for her newborn baby. 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Miami Township Police Chief Mike Pills praised Willoughby's actions, highlighting the officer's commitment and the department's dedication to the community. And that is good news.
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The After Midnight Instagram looks much different than it did just a few weeks ago, but it's more than just the look. 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
1: 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It doesn't matter. This is After Midnight with Granger Smith. 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
1: Hey, Granger. I'm from Arizona, and I just wanted to say congratulations on having a show, and good luck with everything. 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
1: Number one for New Country, Big 95.5. Ann Hudson is about to jump on and share some Nashville news with us. Ann, what do you have lined up?
2: Oh my gosh, Granger, we got to talk about this one. One of the most emotional moments that we've seen at the Grand Ole Opry in years, and why it took Rhett Akins more than 3 decades to finally get the invitation. We'll talk about that coming up in your Nashville news next.
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1: So after more than 30 years in country music, Rhett Akins is finally getting his biggest honor yet. John Party surprised him on stage at the Grand Ole Opry with an official invitation to become a member. Rhett was so overcome with emotion as his family, including his son Thomas Rhett, joined him on stage for the unforgettable moment. You can check it out at aftermidnight.com. You ever wonder what happened to Sam Hunt? Feels like he was just on the rise, killing in the country music scene, and then just kind of vanished. Well, sources are saying that he is choosing family over a busy touring schedule these days. You know, he's got three small kids at home with his wife, Hannah, and he just wants to spend time with them and be on the farm with his wife instead of living on the road. And hey, I respect that. I respect that so much.
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7: Welcome to Sunday, everybody. It's After Midnight. I'm your host, Granger Smith. Hope everybody's recovering from 4th of July, and I hope you get some rest today on this day of rest. Question, what was your favorite summer vacation growing up? You got a story for me? Let me know. 866-607-8383. Earl Dibbles Jr. is coming in here, too, with a dumb criminal story. It's hour number two. It's After Midnight.

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0: Big 95.5, number one for new country. Okay, we're going to talk about this in two songs. 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
1: I knew I'd see her around. 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
1: Our topic of the hour, what was your favorite summer vacation as a kid? You know, summertime, you're bringing up these old memories, reminding us of that nostalgia. Maybe you got a good story for me. You got a good road trip story, good summer vacation as a kid? 866-607-8383.
2: My best memory of a vacation was in the summer of 1970. My mom and dad took all six of us kids, plus an added girlfriend, to Six Flags Over Georgia. And back then, that was a big adventure. In order to be able to keep up with us, they bought us matching shirts. So we all had on red and white striped shirts. There were six girls and one boy, and we absolutely had a blast. It's one of my best memories ever.
1: Man, I could just imagine all y'all with those matching shirts, parents keeping up, warm Georgia summer. That sounds like that's a good memory. Good phone call. 866-607-8383.
3: Hey, Granger, I'm from Wisconsin. 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Was going to Texas. My mom had relatives down in Wichita, Texas, right out of San Antonio, and staying the week on the ranch, riding the horses. Best time ever.
1: Yeah, I bet that was a good road trip until you cross the Texas border, and you get so excited crossing that Red River at Oklahoma, and then you realize you have about another 6 hours down there to San Antonio. That's frustrating for a kid, but a good memory. 866-607-8383.
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1: Hey, it's Sarah from Arkansas. Y'all have a great night.
0: Thank you, ma'am. I sure appreciate you listening.

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Fellas, you know it might pay to be a little more appreciative of your wife's efforts for your 50th birthday. Earl Dibbles Jr. is going to tell you why here, coming up in this dumb criminal story next.

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1: A woman in Missouri was arrested for allegedly poisoning her husband's Diet Mountain Dew with Roundup, weed killer, and insecticide. Why? Well, she said she wanted to be mean to her husband because he was not appreciative of the 50th birthday party she had thrown for him. She pleaded not guilty to charges of first-degree assault and armed criminal action and is currently being held without bond pending a hearing today. She's dumb and scary.
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7: Hey, thanks for starting your Sunday here with me on After Midnight, y'all. I'm Granger Smith, your host. I've got some things that went down on this day in history I want to talk about coming up, plus some Nashville news with Ann Hudson. Those are recent stories from your favorite stars out there in Nashville. Hang tight for all of this early on a Sunday, late on a Saturday. We are After Midnight.

Big 95.5, number one for new country. Okay, question for you. Do you think we're still cloning animals or even humans? If so, it's because of what went down on this day. I'll share more in history plus some other things coming up in two songs.

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1: 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It's time for This Day in History on After Midnight with Granger Smith.
2: On this day, July the 5th, 1865, the U.S. Secret Service begins operating under the Treasury Department. Also in 1865, the Salvation Army was founded. 1946, the bikini was introduced at a fashion show. 1954, the BBC broadcast its very first television news bulletin. 1994, Amazon was founded in Washington by Jeff Bezos. 1996, Dolly became the first successfully cloned sheep. Some famous birthdays include circus promoter P.T. Barnum, Dave Haywood from Lady A, and rocker Huey Lewis. Those are just a few things that went down on this day in history.
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0: 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Thanks for being up with us here on After Midnight with Granger Smith.

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1: Hey, Granger, it's Connor, a truck driver out here. Pointing just calling to say thank you for keeping the music going all night.
0: 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I appreciate the kind words.

0: 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Ann is about to join us with another round of Nashville news. Ann, what do you got coming up?
1: Oh, this is so cool, Granger. You know that they filmed Alan Jackson's final concert earlier this week. Well, wait till you hear what Luke Combs took home from that concert. It's kind of a country music souvenir that every fan wishes they had. We'll talk about it coming up in Nashville News next.

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1: Late night country just hits different. And Granger is bringing the soundtrack to your overnight. Thanks for being a part of the After Midnight family.

0: 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It's Ann Hudson.
1: This is pretty cool. You know, Alan Jackson played his final show in Nashville at Nissan Stadium earlier this week. Well, Luke Combs walked away from that final concert with a one-of-a-kind keepsake. Luke shared photos from the night, including Alan's actual stage set list, personally signed just for him. Safe to say that's one piece of country music history that won't be leaving Luke's wall anytime soon. That's really cool. Well, do you have any big 4th of July plans? I know our country stars are busy. Keith Urban is going to be headlining America's biggest July 4th celebration in Houston. It's Freedom Over Texas, all part of America's 250th birthday celebration. Willie Nelson's 4th of July picnic, that's going to be happening at the Circuit of the Americas in Austin. So several different things happening there, and I hope you have a fantastic 4th of July.
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8: 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Granger Smith here, your host of After Midnight. Hope you're recovering from 4th of July. I got a whole bunch of good country music to play for you on this day of rest. And I've got this question. What was your favorite game to play outside as a kid? Think about that and call me. 866-607-8383. After that, Earl Devils Jr.'s got a dumb criminal story for us. Happy Sunday, happy day of rest. It's After Midnight.

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Either way, we're good with it. 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
1: We've been talking about this all week. Topic of the hour, do you remember a game you used to play outside as a kid? A favorite game? I talked about this game we used to call Commando, and then a guy called in with basically the same game, all the kids in the neighborhood involved, and they called it Manhunt. We'd have like a 2-mile radius. It's pretty fun, man. It'd go deep into the night. 866-607-8383 is my number. Do you have a story like this?
2: Our favorite game was Capture the Flag. We used to play all day, all night as well, but we would take our white hanger specifically and we would go through our neighborhood and hide it, whether it be throughout all of our neighborhood or just two backyards. But we would play pretty religiously to the point where my brother was up on a shed one night and ended up almost breaking his arm trying to hide it. So great memories. Miss being a kid in that generation. Wish that kids had that. But unfortunately, it's not going to be the same, so I'll hold on to it.
1: Yeah, good memories. Those Capture the Flag style games, I mean, call it whatever you will. I think Capture the Flag is probably the most appropriate name. But those games are so fun as a kid. You know, you want to wear black, you want to hide in the bushes, hide on roofs. Guy yesterday called in saying hiding on top of the high school. That's good stuff. 866-607-8383.
3: Our to-go games when I was growing up was always hide and go seek and football. Our football team, we actually had a football team among all the neighborhoods within my area that, like, each team would be for the group of boys on each block. It was an amazing time to grow up, which my child had this benefit of being in our neighborhood and experienced the same thing. Have a good morning. Thanks.
1: Yeah, good morning, brother. That's a good phone call. Football, it's a classic. Hide and go seek too. 866-607-8383.
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Big 95.5, number one for new country. It may still be Saturday night where you are. I thank you for being here. 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

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We've got a city mayor getting into a fight over some yard work. Earl's going to drop in and share this dumb criminal story with us next.

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1: I'm Earl Dibbles Jr. I'm a country boy. I'm an honest boy, too, and crime don't pay. I got a story to prove it. See, the mayor of a small town in Tennessee has been arrested after assaulting his girlfriend's son over some shoddy yard work. The kid told authorities that the mayor of Burns, Tennessee, made a deal. If the kids weed whacked the yard, the mayor would pay him about $40. However, the victim said Mr. Mayor wouldn't pay him for the job. Hey, that's when a fight broke out between the two, where the mayor put the kid in a neck hold and twisted his nose. The mayor's been charged with one count of domestic assault. Hey, that's just dumb if you ask me.
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1: 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I've got some good news I want to read for y'all, besides the fact that it's Sunday. 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Hang tight for all of this coming up. We are After Midnight.

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2: 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It's a community. 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Hang with us till sunrise here on After Midnight with Granger Smith.

0: The Miami Township Police Department shared a story on social media about Corporal Hunter Willoughby helping a young mother who needed formula for her newborn baby. After responding to the early morning call, the officer went to a closed grocery store, explained the situation to an employee, and purchased the necessary items for the mother. Miami Township Police Chief Mike Pills praised Willoughby's actions, highlighting the officer's commitment and the department's dedication to the community. And that is good news.
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1: Hey, Granger. Just first time getting to listen to your program. I'm on a six-hour drive to the cities. I want to say a great selection of music, and I've always been a huge fan of your music. As of the rest of our family, we all think the world of you. Keep doing what you're doing. Take care.
0: Man, thank you so much for checking out After Midnight. 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
1: Ann Hudson is about to jump on and share some Nashville news with us. 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
2: Oh my gosh, Granger, we got to talk about this one. One of the most emotional moments that we've seen at the Grand Ole Opry in years, and why it took Rhett Akins more than 3 decades to finally get the invitation. We'll talk about that coming up in your Nashville news next.

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Jump in on the conversation, too. 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
1: So after more than 30 years in country music, Rhett Akins is finally getting his biggest honor yet. John Party surprised him on stage at the Grand Ole Opry with an official invitation to become a member. Rhett was so overcome with emotion as his family, including his son Thomas Rhett, joined him on stage for the unforgettable moment. You can check it out at aftermidnight.com. You ever wonder what happened to Sam Hunt? Feels like he was just on the rise, killing in the country music scene, and then just kind of vanished. Well, sources are saying that he is choosing family over a busy touring schedule these days. You know, he's got three small kids at home with his wife, Hannah, and he just wants to spend time with them and be on the farm with his wife instead of living on the road. And hey, I respect that. I respect that so much.
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8: Coming into the home stretch, one final hour of Sunday's After Midnight starts right now. Welcome. I'm Granger Smith, your host. There are things that went down on this day in history I want to talk about coming up. Plus some Nashville news, recent things that have gone down in Nashville that Ann Hudson is going to catch you up with. All of this on this final hour. Thanks for being here.

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1: Okay, question for you. 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If so, it's because of what went down on this day. I'll share more in History Plus some other things coming up in two songs.

0: loves talking about history, and he's even got the diploma to prove it. 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
1: On this day, July the 5th, 1865, the U.S. Secret Service begins operating under the Treasury Department. Also in 1865, the Salvation Army was founded. 1946, the bikini was introduced at a fashion show. 1954, the BBC broadcast its very first television news bulletin. 1994, Amazon was founded in Washington by Jeff Bezos. 1996, Dolly became the first successfully cloned sheep. Some famous birthdays include circus promoter P.T. Barnum, Dave Haywood from Lady A, and rocker Huey Lewis. Those are just a few things that went down on this day in history.
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0: 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Ann is about to join us with another round of Nashville news. Ann, what do you got coming up?
1: Oh, this is so cool, Granger. You know that they filmed Alan Jackson's final concert earlier this week. Well, wait till you hear what Luke Combs took home from that concert. It's kind of a country music souvenir that every fan wishes they had. We'll talk about it coming up in your Nashville news next.

We're more than just a country radio show. We're a late night family. And Granger Smith is the voice that keeps the night going strong. Thanks for riding with us here on After Midnight with Granger Smith.

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1: This is pretty cool. You know, Alan Jackson played his final show in Nashville at Nissan Stadium earlier this week. Well, Luke Combs walked away from that final concert with a one-of-a-kind keepsake. Luke shared photos from the night, including Alan's actual stage set list, personally signed just for him. Safe to say that's one piece of country music history that won't be leaving Luke's wall anytime soon. That's really cool. Well, do you have any big 4th of July plans? I know our country stars are busy. Keith Urban is going to be headlining America's biggest July 4th celebration in Houston. It's Freedom Over Texas, all part of America's 250th birthday celebration. Willie Nelson's 4th of July picnic, that's going to be happening at the Circuit of the Americas in Austin. So several different things happening there, and I hope you have a fantastic 4th of July.
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It's officially the end of Sundays After Midnight, but I'm not finished if you don't want to be finished. 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

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Hope you're having a wonderful 4th of July weekend. I didn't probably keep it down, huh? We were all up late with the neighbors shooting off fireworks. I swear, some are still firing fireworks off here.

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0: Big 95.5. It's Luke Bryan. I'm Aaron Michael. Thank you for having us on. Hope that Sunday off to a wonderful start. You know, here in about a week, we're back with giving you a chance to win, you know, $1,000. Think about that, man. 9 chances every day to put a grand in your pocket, put a grand in the gas tank. I would go not that far, but still help out a little bit, right? Maybe get that summer vacation at the end booked. I mean, 9 chances to win $1,000. It all fires up next Monday at 9 a.m. So put it on the calendar. Remember that, okay?
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1: Throwing it back with Josh Grayson right there and Nothing to Lose. I'm Aaron Michael. Good morning. Happy Sunday. Thank you for having us on. I gotta tell you, let me be straight up and honest. I was not the biggest soccer fan leading into the World Cup, all right? I have found myself watching every match. I am loving watching all the matches, watching all the countries celebrate. I'm loving everything about it. So if you're still following along with the World Cup, you need more, don't forget our friends at Fox Sports has every game for you on our free iHeartRadio app. And man, it's fun, man. 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

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Let's crank up Chris Young right now.

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1: Hey guys, it's iHeart Country on the Verge artist, Stella Lefty. It's a dream come true to have my song on the radio. It's still crazy to say. Here's my song, Boston. On a

0: Big 95.5. That's Darius Rucker. I'm Aaron Michael. Thank you so much for having us on and spending that Sunday with us. Hey, I don't know if you saw this. Kelly's here with me bright and early. Kelly, I've read something that said the average person eats 3 meals in their car in a week. Is that kind of on point with you? Is that what you would say?
1: I feel like I eat in my car more than that between running the kids around and my crazy work schedule. Yeah, 100%.
0: Yeah, that's what I was saying. I feel like eating the car more than eating the table at the house, to be honest with you. But 3 times a week, that's a lot, man. If you got kids, that's why the car is always messy, you know?
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Well, as you're getting up, getting ready for church this morning, very important question here. Do you brush your teeth before you eat breakfast or after you eat breakfast? 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I want to chat about that today, okay, with Luke Bryan.

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0: Big 95.5, Jason Aldean. I'm Aaron Michael. Thank you for having us on. So we're talking about, brushing your teeth before or after. David, I got a little, not a big spat, but a little spat with my kids this week about brushing their teeth. And they're like, we haven't eaten breakfast. And I was like, just brush your teeth. Like, not before. Do you brush your teeth before or after breakfast, David?
1: It's got to be after, man. You want to eat, then you want to clean your mouth so your mouth is nice and clean before you go to work. I always eat breakfast, then brush my teeth. The last thing I do before I head out for the day, yeah.
0: Okay. That's not how I do it. Maybe I'll try that. I always like get everything done, then eat breakfast. But again, back to what I was talking about earlier, I usually eat breakfast in the car. So what about you? At Aaron Michael FM on my Instagram, X, and TikTok today.
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0: Big 95.5. Those Lanco boys right there. Greatest love story. I'm Aaron Michael. All right, we're talking about brushing your teeth. Very important, right? Julie, before or after breakfast? Which one?
1: I don't eat breakfast.
0: You're not a breakfast fan?
1: No, no, I'm not a breakfast fan. So okay, I'll just get down to the bathroom, brush my teeth, that door. That's what I do.
0: That doesn't really help me out in the discussion here, but all right, Julie. Thank you.
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0: Big 95.5, latest round with Dana and Shay right there. Say so. I'm Aaron Michael. We're talking about brushing your teeth, Josh. Do you do this before you eat breakfast or after you eat breakfast? A little discussion with my kids this weekend trying to figure this one out.
1: I brush my teeth before the breakfast, man. I don't know. Now you got me thinking maybe I'm doing it wrong, but I get like done in the bathroom and then I go downstairs, eat breakfast, and head to work.
0: That's what
1: I'm doing it wrong.
0: No, that's what I do too. I feel like we're doing it right, Josh. What about you, though? Love to hear you chime in today at Aaron Michael FM on my Instagram, X, and TikTok.
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London, Paris, paradise. But ain't got much memory. Other scenes come to think I missed them all.

Speaking of the coast, remember Five for Beach, you and me. That sunset, cliffs by the sea, and the night rolled in. And you still talk about that moon that I can't recall, but God, I saw all I needed.

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0: Big 95.5. Love that dude right there, John Morgan and Kid Myself. Okay, I got to tell you, Caitlin, it was a little risky on the way to work this morning. Matter of fact, I thought I was going to get pulled over because there was a cop like right up the road when this happened. And I'm like, oh, no. I was swerving all over the road this morning. You know why? I'm sitting there driving. I look down and there's a spider crawling up on my leg, Caitlin, like while I'm going down the interstate.
1: Oh my gosh, I would have wrecked.
0: About dead.
1: Oh, God. Yeah. I'm getting chills thinking of that.
0: The worst part, I don't know where it went. I kicked it off my leg or flicked it off my leg. I don't know where in the truck it is. So I got to deal with that when I get off here in a little bit. I'm like, oh, yay, that's fun.
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Big 95.5. What a year already for Ella Langley. We're only halfway through it. Like, this girl, I'll tell you what, man. 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

0: 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Jelly roll, that is. Heart of Stone. I'm Aaron Michael. So what about brushing your teeth here? Stephanie, do you brush teeth before or after you eat breakfast? I'm just wondering.
1: I always get everything done in the bathroom. You know, shower, dress, hair, teeth, all that. Then same. I eat some breakfast. Usually okay. I eat breakfast in the car, though. So that's pretty much why.
0: Girl, you and I are the exact same. That's exactly what I do, too. Eat in the car, get everything done one time. Yes, get it done and knocked out.
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Make sure you mark it on your calendar. A week from tomorrow, we start giving you 9 chances to win $1,000. You know, pay some bills, pay some gas tanks, go on vacation. It's up to you. 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
1: 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I'm anxious. Gotta win. 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
1: The coaches for our U.S. men's soccer team, they list Ella Langley before games. They consider her a good luck charm. They would love for her to attend one of the games, maybe tomorrow. Here's Beher.

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1: There's a story that my daddy tells religiously, like clockwork every time he sees an opening in a conversation about the way things used to be.

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1: Hope you had a good 4th of July yesterday. My name's Corey. Hannah, you went to a party because you don't like hosting parties, correct?
2: All the cleanup, and then you don't know how the weather's going to be.
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2: You have to prep for all that and clean up after people.
1: It's stressful. Yeah, parties are fun when you're somewhere else because last thing you want to do is at 2 a.m. mop that mystery juice off the ceiling and deal with the glitter. Because somebody always brings glitter with them and it goes everywhere, and cleaning that up is miserable.
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1: You got some leftovers from the 4th? 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

0: time zone am I on? What country am I in?
1: It doesn't matter. It's 5 o'clock somewhere.
0: It's always on 5 in Margaritaville, come to think of it.
1: Yeah, I heard that.
0: You've been there, haven't you?
1: Yes, sir.
0: I've seen your boat there.
1: I've been to Margaritaville a few times.
0: All right. Well, that's good.
1: Stumble my way back.
0: Okay. Well, we just want to make sure you can keep it between the navigational beacons.
1: Between the buoys. I got it.
0: All right. Well, it's 5 o'clock. Let's go somewhere.
1: I'm ready. 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
0: Let's get out of here.
1: I'm gone.

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1: Found this out the other day. 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And when this Jordan went through the border, they stopped him thinking he was the bad guy. And he's like, no, I'm the good Jordan.

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2: This will give you something to discuss with your coworkers tomorrow. My name's Corey. A dumb criminal story. This 46-year-old Nadi Jabari, he installed red and blue emergency lights on his SUV, and he pretended to be a police officer pulling people over. Just so happens one of the people he pulled over was an undercover deputy. And yeah, I can imagine the shock on his face when he found that one out, like trying to play it off like, no, I'm really legit. You know, the whole fake it till you make it phrase. Yeah, this guy, he chose law enforcement to fake it till you make it.
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2: You put down a lot of food yesterday. Some number crunchers found that a 4th of July cookout for 10 people, it would set you back like $74. 74 for a barbecue? 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That's like a group project with condiments. Here's Megan Maroney.

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1: Thanks for having us on for this 4th of July weekend. My name's Corey on the socials at Corey on Radio. Steph, you got us on driving home. 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
2: About 45 minutes.
1: Oh, wow. 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
2: No way. I'm a radio gal. 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
1: you are my kind of gal. 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
2: Oh.
1: Oh. I guess you don't have a lot of money?
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1: Well, maybe robots aren't ready for global domination. This one robot just got the axe. They fired him. Guess he's going to be turning to scrap metal. Give me 7 minutes. I'll tell you what this is all about. Here's Ella Langley.

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1: I've been really worried about robots just taking over. I've seen the documentaries for the Terminator a bunch, so I know how this plays out. But maybe we're not in a situation where they will take over after seeing this story. In Dublin, Ohio, this security robot was keeping tabs on a public parking garage. Over the course of a year, it gave out zero tickets, made zero arrests, no criminal cases. It was collecting a paycheck, did nothing. So they fired it. Basically, it mastered the art of looking busy in public.
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2: I just got off work, nice. 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
1: Looks like we got the answer to how long can one road trip last? 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Apparently forever. 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

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I woke up on the wrong side of the truck bed this morning. 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
1: Cut up in a few days on the 11th. 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
1: Abby, well, welcome to the radio. I got you on, so everybody is listening right now.
2: Oh, my God, that's so awesome.
1: Yeah, you're a big deal. Who's that in the background laughing?
2: My husband.
1: All right, what were you two doing? Just like, hey, let's see if we can get on the radio?
2: I was just saying that it would be so cool to call, and now it happened, so I'm so excited.
1: Yeah, you two are like a big deal now. 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
1: If you guys pulled up on the free iHeartRadio app, make us your number one preset. You can do it right there on the front screen. My name's Corey. Casey, what are you doing?
2: I'm actually driving to the store.
1: Wow. Already went through all your 4th of July leftovers? 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
2: Yes.
1: Yeah, all right. 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Zebra cakes and Dunkaroos.
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Big 95.5. Hope that 4th of July weekend is treating you wonderful. I'm Aaron Michael. Thank you for having us on and letting us do that soundtrack to your Sunday fun day. Post July 4th, Sunday fun day, too. That's an extra reason to party, man. America 250 plus one day. Hey, it's a.

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0: Big 95.5, Carrie Underwood. That is Church Bells. I'm Aaron Michael. You know, I just said something. It kind of got my brain rolling. I said a second ago, hey, we're 250 plus one day. What do you think the day after July 4th, 1776 was like? You think they were just like pounding whiskey in the streets, partying, or they're like, yo, we got to get ready. Someone's going to be real mad when this gets across the ocean. Like, I want to know which way it went. Because, you know, think about it. It wasn't like Britain knew immediately. It had to take a couple months to get over. They're like, hey, those guys just said they're not part of you anymore. Like, things in history I want to know. Who was drinking whiskey on July 5th in 1776? That's what I need to know today.
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Big 95.5. That's Morgan Wallen and Dolly. I'm Aaron Michael. Hey, now don't forget, a week from tomorrow, we start giving you 9 chances to win $1,000. Now, look, you can put that $1,000, you know, towards bills, towards gas money, back to school. Saving for back to school, you can probably use that, right? You can also put it towards maybe end of summer vacation. Up to you. But 9 chances at $1,000, that's back in on next Monday. So, yeah, set that reminder now.

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0: Big 95.5. Salute, Brian. I'm Aaron Michael. Hope that July 4th weekend treating you wonderful. Adam, did you know 60% of people say that beer is an American tradition? What do you think of this? Because I'm kind of there. Like,
1: oh yeah, I would definitely say part of American tradition. I know that it's not like an American invention or anything, but that, yeah.
0: I would say that America totally took the beer. I was like, all right, thanks, guys. That's ours now. You know, maybe I'm wrong. Maybe that's just being an arrogant American, which I'm totally fine with being. But yeah, no, I get that.
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1: Real emotion, and yeah, a few mistakes. 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

0: 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That's Ella Langley, Morgan Wallen, and I Can't Love You Anymore. All right, so I read something this week that said 70, I don't remember. There's a lot of people. I say they call themselves an ice cream fanatic, okay? Which I would say I love me some ice cream. But I was asking what your favorite flavor of ice cream is, because I'm just a boring old vanilla ice cream type of dude. That's what I like. Heather, what about you?
1: So I don't know anybody that I know that likes this, but I'm loving like salted caramel, like a little sweet and salty.
0: Ooh,
1: yes, it's so good, isn't it?
0: That sounds really good right now. All right, salted caramel. I'm going to have to get some of that out of the way home. What about you, your favorite ice cream flavor? At Air Michael FM on my Instagram, X, and TikTok today.
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0: Big 95.5. There's Luke Bryan. I'm Aaron Meinkel. All right, we're talking about favorite ice cream flavors today. Bryan, I'll tell you, man, I'm a basic vanilla guy. Vanilla with all kinds of different toppings on top of it. Heck yeah. What's yours?
1: See, I agree with you. Vanilla is like the best because you can add everything to it. I just like a good old plain vanilla with some chocolate syrup on it, man. That's it.
0: All right, so I do the caramel instead of chocolate. But yeah, same thing, man. Simple. Easy. Yeah, that's where I'm at. What about you? Your favorite ice cream flavor? 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

0: 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And don't forget, 9 chances for you to win $1,000. Think about what you can do with that extra grand, right? It all fires up a week from tomorrow. Right here, take it to Morgan and Pumps.
1: I'm a redneck, 'cause I drink beer and I dip skull. 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
1: 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That's Chase Matthew and Darlin'. I'm Aaron Michael. Thank you so much for having us on. We're talking about favorite ice cream flavors today, Allison. 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
1: 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A pint of Rocky Road. Heck yeah. All right, what about you? 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

0: Big 95.5. Here's Jordan Davis and Luke Bryan. I'm Aaron Michael. I thought this was interesting here, Amber. They have out the most popular color of vehicles, and the top two most popular colors are white and black. Pretty simple, right? What color do you drive? I'm just wondering.
1: Okay. Well, yeah, I'm driving a white car.
0: Is it a Tahoe?
1: Yeah, how'd you know?
0: I was just saying, the Tahoe or an Expedition. So my wife drives a white Tahoe. I was joking around. I was like, you're basic, and I love it. Yeah, no, white and black. Isn't that crazy? All the colors of the world, white and black cars, the most common. That's crazy.
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0: Big 95.5, that's Miranda and White Liar. I'm Aaron Michael. Thank you so much for making a part of that long 4th of July weekend. Jared, talking about your favorite ice cream flavor, what you got?
1: Recently, I've been on the birthday cake ice cream. Like, I have little chunks of cake going on. I cannot get enough of that, man.
0: I like that. I'll be honest with you, man. That or the brownie batter type. Yeah, I may have to get some of that. Man, that's what I'm going to get on the way home today, man. All right.
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It all fires up a week from today. 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

day, Potts Farm was a place to go. Load a truck up, hit the dirt road. Jump the barbed wire, spread the word. 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